Face you make when it's raining. 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Just face it, you know we've come this far, we were never gonna waste it. Cause you're amazing, you're the dangerous road that I never ever looked both ways in. And are you sure you're alright, like, it's fine if you're not, honestly. Cause it rains like overtime, running out of ways I can make this rhyme. You're the ancient mariner, default damager, fire in your eyes, I will call up the manager. Please don't, cause now my hood's up, you got a screw face even when the sun's up. It's like...

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I'm trying. I really am, I promise. And it rains like overtime. We've come a long way since yours and mine. Is the meaning dulled or have I lost my shine? I don't think so. Come inside and I warm up a Vimto. And my hood's up, yeah. You got a screw face even when the sun's up. It's like,

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You love what you hear? 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

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Get deep, I don't need no conversation. Stay with me, I'll stay right here till you say.

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0: Because I look good. You look good. I smell good. I feel good.
1: And you sing good.
0: And make love good.
1: Oh.

are all one consciousness experiencing itself subjectively. There is no such thing as death. Life is only a dream. We are the imagination.

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1: You guys like that?
2: Yeah!
1: All right, listen, I want to say one thing. Everybody here has a dream, right?
2: Yeah!